Soldier, but better days are coming. Better days are coming for you. 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